Shepherd boy in shock, Michelangelo, release me from a single block. I'm David the giant killer with heart-shaped eyes. I was naked as a soldier, far from my mother's cries.

it is really amazing what I go through without you. You know, sometimes I find myself counting the hours.

0: Can't stop the spirits when I need you. This life is more than just a read through.
1: Questa è Prima Radio Digital.